0: There's a stranger in our hot tub.
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0: Yeah, he could have a very good
1: reason. 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
0: It's only polite.

0: lunatic!
1: So how can you tell if somebody walking around Portland is a tourist? Well, there's a few easy ways. Are they carrying an umbrella when it's raining outside? Are they holding a box of voodoo donuts? Are they waiting until the weekend to get out and see live local Portland bands? Ah, there's the real tip-off. Any real Portlander knows that you can get out and see great live local Portland bands any night of the week, including on Thursday. Thursday. Man, there's some good shows coming up on Thursday, June 4th. Time Theft and Bonus Room are both going to be at Kelly's Olympian on Thursday. Teeth for Eyes perform live at the Starday Tavern on Thursday. And Muscle Cats are going to be rocking the No Fun Bar. That's all coming up on Thursday. Thursday. Stay tuned to hear all the bands we just mentioned right here on Radio Hot Tub, the Sound of Portland.

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All right, you might want to buckle up for this one. There is a lot of live music happening in Portland coming up on Friday. Yeah, don't just tune in and listen to local bands. Get out and see them live. Here's a look at your Friday concert calendar. Uvula and Paradise Cleaners, both going to be at the No Fun on Friday. Heirloom Monsters live at the Kitten Club on Friday. Los Mal Hablados will be at Dante's on Friday. Seeking Sunrises with Positivity Club at Kelly's Olympian on Friday. Bad Move with Dart Gun and the Vignettes will be at the Twilight Cafe on Friday. Rad Max and Merwolf both at the High Watermark Lounge on Friday. The Angry Lisas will be at the Alberta Street Pub on Friday. And Laughing About Nothing along with Triple Lutz are both going to be at the Blackwater. That's all coming up on Friday. Stay tuned to hear all the bands we just mentioned right here on Radio Hot Tub, the Sound of Portland.

0: So are you tired yet? Are you exhausted from all the amazing live local shows that are happening in Portland right now? Have you been out every night of the week to see some of the local bands that we play here on Radio Hot Tub? You haven't? Well, definitely do not miss out on some of the live local bands that are playing on Saturday.
1: Saturday. Saturday.
0: Holy crap, there's a lot of live music going on in Portland right now. Here's your Saturday concert calendar. The Mistons will be at the Mission Theater on Saturday. Glass Rabbit and Wave Mosaic are both at the Bunk Bar on Saturday. Dinner for Wolves on Saturday. Glass Rabbit and Wave Mosaic are both at the Bunk Bar on Saturday. Dinner for Wolves and Advisory are both at the Twilight Cafe on Saturday.

0: Hey, it's Uncle Scotty of Radio Hot Tub here in the glamorous Radio Hot Tub Studios. I'm the highly overpaid CEO of this radio company. 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Tell them that Uncle Scotty has a venereal disease. Whatever it takes to get people listening to the local Portland bands, spread the word somehow. Do it now. Do it right now. Got better ideas? 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You're doing a great job. Keep it up.
1: Goodbye.

cold as you taste her magic place. We fall at the altar of the body, take a goddess by the hand today. Teach me to control the urge, to harness the power, conduct the surge. Passion turns to reverence, where the light and the darkness merge. Teach me to control the urge, to harness the power, conduct the

So how can you tell if somebody walking around Portland is a tourist? Well, there's a few easy ways. Are they carrying an umbrella when it's raining outside? Are they holding a box of voodoo donuts? Are they waiting until the weekend to get out and see live local Portland bands? Ah, there's the real tip-off. Any real Portlander knows that you can get out and see great live local Portland bands any night of the week, including on Thursday. Man, there's some good shows coming up on Thursday, June 4th. Time Theft and Bonus Room are both going to be at Kelly's Olympian on Thursday. Teeth for Eyes perform live at the Starday Tavern on Thursday. And Muscle Cats are going to be rocking the No Fun Bar. That's all coming up on Thursday. Thursday. Stay tuned to hear all the bands we just mentioned right here on Radio Hot Tub, the Sound of Portland.

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0: Hey, it's Uncle Scotty of Radio Hot Tub here in the glamorous Radio Hot Tub Studios. I'm the highly overpaid CEO of this radio company. 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Tell them that Uncle Scotty has a venereal disease. Whatever it takes to get people listening to the local Portland bands, spread the word somehow. Do it now. Do it right now. Got better ideas? 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You're doing a great job. Keep it up.
1: Goodbye.

0: So how can you tell if somebody walking around Portland is a tourist? Well, there's a few easy ways. Are they carrying an umbrella when it's raining outside? Are they holding a box of voodoo donuts? Are they waiting until the weekend to get out and see live local Portland bands? Ah, there's the real tip-off. Any real Portlander knows that you can get out and see great live local Portland bands any night of the week, including on Thursday. Thursday. Thursday. Man, there's some good shows coming up on Thursday, June 4th. Time Theft and Bonus Room are both going to be at Kelly's Olympian on Thursday. Teeth for Eyes perform live at the Starday Tavern on Thursday. And Muscle Cats are going to be rocking the No Fun Bar. That's all coming up on Thursday. Thursday. Thursday.
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I know. 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

0: So are you tired yet? Are you exhausted from all the amazing live local shows that are happening in Portland right now? Have you been out every night of the week to see some of the local bands that we play here on Radio Hot Tub? You haven't? Well, definitely do not miss out on some of the live local bands that are playing on Saturday.
1: Saturday.
0: Saturday. Saturday. Holy crap, there's a lot of live music going on in Portland right now. Here's your Saturday concert calendar. The Mistons will be at the Mission Theater on Saturday. Glass Rabbit and Wave Mosaic are both at the Bunk Bar on Saturday. Dinner for Wolves and Advisory are both at the Twilight Cafe on Saturday. Die Right and Fox Glove are at the No Fun on Saturday. And a whole bunch of Radio Hot Tub bands at Jaja PDX, including The Quality, The Wild Jumps, Shaley, and Highglow, all at Jaja PDX coming up on Saturday.
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that shit, man. Is it heavy stuff, man? Will it blow me away?

All right, you might want to buckle up for this one. There is a lot of live music happening in Portland coming up on Friday. Yeah, don't just tune in and listen to local bands. Get out and see them live. Here's a look at your Friday concert calendar. Uvula and Paradise Cleaners, both going to be at the No Fun on Friday. Heirloom Monsters live at the Kenton Club on Friday. Los Mal Hablados will be at Dante's on Friday. Seeking Sunrises with Positivity Club at Kelly's Olympian on Friday. Bad Move with Dart Gun and the Vignettes will be at the Twilight Cafe on Friday. Rad Max and Merwolf both at the High Watermark Lounge on Friday. The Angry Lisas will be at the Alberta Street Pub on Friday. And Laughing About Nothing along with Triple Lutz are both going to be at the Blackwater. That's all coming up on Friday. Stay tuned to hear all the bands we just mentioned right here on Radio Hot Tub, The Sound of Portland.

All right, you might want to buckle up for this one. There is a lot of live music happening in Portland coming up on Friday. Yeah, don't just tune in and listen to local bands. Get out and see them live. Here's a look at your Friday concert calendar. Uvula and Paradise Cleaners, both going to be at the No Fun on Friday. Heirloom Monsters live at the Kenton Club on Friday. Los Mal Hablados will be at Dante's on Friday. Seeking Sunrises with Positivity Club at Kelly's Olympian on Friday. Bad Move with Dart Gun and the Vignettes will be at the Twilight Cafe on Friday. Rad Max and Merwolf both at the High Watermark Lounge on Friday. The Angry Lisas will be at the Alberta Street Pub on Friday. And Laughing About Nothing along with Triple Lutz are both going to be at the Blackwater. That's all coming up on Friday. Stay tuned to hear all the bands we just mentioned right here on Radio Hot Tub, the Sound of Portland.

0: So are you tired yet? Are you exhausted from all the amazing live local shows that are happening in Portland right now? Have you been out every night of the week to see some of the local bands that we play here on Radio Hot Tub? You haven't? Well, definitely do not miss out on some of the live local bands that are playing on Saturday.
1: Saturday.
0: Saturday. Saturday. Holy crap, there's a lot of live music going on in Portland right now. Here's your Saturday concert calendar. The Mistons will be at the Mission Theater on Saturday. Glass Rabbit and Wave Mosaic are both at the Bunk Bar on Saturday. Dinner for Wolves and Advisory are both at the Twilight Cafe on Saturday. Die Right and Fox Glove are at the No Fun on Saturday. And a whole bunch of Radio Hot Tub bands at Jaja PDX, including The Quality, The Wild Jumps, Shaley, and High Glow, all at Jaja PDX coming up on Saturday.
1: Saturday.
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0: So are you tired yet? Are you exhausted from all the amazing live local shows that are happening in Portland right now? Have you been out every night of the week to see some of the local bands that we play here on Radio Hot Tub? You haven't? Well, definitely do not miss out on some of the live local bands that are playing on Saturday.
1: Saturday.
0: Saturday. Saturday. Holy crap, there's a lot of live music going on in Portland right now. Here's your Saturday concert calendar. The Mistons will be at the Mission Theater on Saturday. Glass Rabbit and Wave Mosaic are both at the Bunk Bar on Saturday. Dinner for Wolves and Advisory are both at the Twilight Cafe on Saturday. Die Right and Fox Glove are at the No Fun on Saturday. And a whole bunch of Radio Hot Tub bands at Ja Ja PDX, including The Quality, The Wild Jumps, Shaley, and High Glow, all at Ja Ja PDX coming up on Saturday. 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

strawberry shortcake. 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I wanna eat you.

0: Hey, it's Uncle Scotty of Radio Hot Tub here in the glamorous Radio Hot Tub Studios. I'm the highly overpaid CEO of this radio company. 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Tell them that Uncle Scotty has a venereal disease. Whatever it takes to get people listening to the local Portland bands, spread the word somehow. Do it now. Do it right now. 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You're doing a great job. Keep it up.
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0: Hey, it's Uncle Scotty of Radio Hot Tub here in the glamorous Radio Hot Tub Studios. I'm the highly overpaid CEO of this radio company. 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Tell them that Uncle Scotty has a venereal disease. Whatever it takes to get people listening to the local Portland bands, spread the word somehow. Do it now. Do it right now. 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You're doing a great job. Keep it up.
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Man, that's going to be a good show. 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

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Now, we don't got any of that stuff, but we do have stickers. 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

slow light drops.

So how can you tell if somebody walking around Portland is a tourist? Well, there's a few easy ways. Are they carrying an umbrella when it's raining outside? Are they holding a box of voodoo donuts? Are they waiting until the weekend to get out and see live local Portland bands? Ah, there's the real tip-off. Any real Portlander knows that you can get out and see great live local Portland bands any night of the week, including on Thursday. Man, there's some good shows coming up on Thursday, June 4th. Time Theft and Bonus Room are both going to be at Kelly's Olympian on Thursday. Teeth for Eyes perform live at the Starday Tavern on Thursday. And Muscle Cats are going to be rocking the No Fun Bar. That's all coming up on Thursday. Thursday. Stay tuned to hear all the bands we just mentioned right here on Radio Hot Tub, the Sound of Portland.

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Well, if you tuned in recently, Portland sounds like this.

0: Ah, the weekends. They come and they go. Or do they? You know, some weekends don't ever stop, especially here in Portland, because here's a look at your concert calendar for Sunday. Yeah, a couple of really good shows coming up on Sunday, June 7th. Stunt Drummer will be live at the Starday Tavern on Sunday, and Kabasser is live at the High Watermark Lounge. So now you have something to do on Sunday.
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sweater. Why don't you do what you're doing, but just a little bit better, just a little bit smarter and a little more funny. Why don't you have

All right, you might want to buckle up for this one. There is a lot of live music happening in Portland coming up on Friday. Yeah, don't just tune in and listen to local bands. Get out and see them live. Here's a look at your Friday concert calendar. Uvula and Paradise Cleaners, both going to be at the No Fun on Friday. Heirloom Monsters live at the Kenton Club on Friday. Los Mal Hablados will be at Dante's on Friday. Seeking Sunrises with Positivity Club at Kelly's Olympian on Friday. Bad Move with Dart Gun and the Vignettes will be at the Twilight Cafe on Friday. Rad Max and Merwolf both at the High Watermark Lounge on Friday. The Angry Lisas will be at the Alberta Street Pub on Friday. And Laughing About Nothing along with Triple Lutz are both going to be at the Blackwater. That's all coming up on Friday. Stay tuned to hear all the bands we just mentioned right here on Radio Hot Tub, the Sound of Portland.

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0: So how can you tell if somebody walking around Portland is a tourist? Well, there's a few easy ways. Are they carrying an umbrella when it's raining outside? Are they holding a box of voodoo donuts? Are they waiting until the weekend to get out and see live local Portland bands? Ah, there's the real tip-off. Any real Portlander knows that you can get out and see great live local Portland bands any night of the week, including on Thursday. Thursday. Thursday. Man, there's some good shows coming up on Thursday, June 4th. Time Theft and Bonus Room are both going to be at Kelly's Olympian on Thursday. Teeth for Eyes perform live at the Starday Tavern on Thursday. And Muscle Cats are going to be rocking the No Fun Bar. That's all coming up on Thursday. Thursday. Thursday.
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0: 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Tell them that Uncle Scotty has a venereal disease. Whatever it takes to get people listening to the local Portland bands, spread the word somehow. Do it now. Do it right now. Got better ideas? 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Keep it up.
1: Goodbye.

So are you tired yet? Are you exhausted from all the amazing live local shows that are happening in Portland right now? Have you been out every night of the week to see some of the local bands that we play here on Radio Hot Tub? You haven't? Well, definitely do not miss out on some of the live local bands that are playing on Saturday. Holy crap, there's a lot of live music going on in Portland right now. Here's your Saturday concert calendar. The Mistons will be at the Mission Theater on Saturday. Glass Rabbit and Wave Mosaic are both at the Bunk Bar on Saturday. Dinner for Wolves and Advisory are both at the Twilight Cafe on Saturday. Die Right and Foxglove are at the No Fun on Saturday. And a whole bunch of Radio Hot Tub bands at Jaja PDX, including The Quality, The Wild Jumps, Shaley, and High Glow, all at Jaja PDX coming up on Saturday. 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

0: 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Tell them that Uncle Scotty has a venereal disease. Whatever it takes to get people listening to the local Portland bands, spread the word somehow. Do it now. Do it right now. Got better ideas? 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You're doing a great job. Keep it up.
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4: I'm gonna crack. I could feel it on my edges. Not being believed, being told that doesn't happen, he would never do that. That PE teacher is a pillar of the community. But he's your father. It wasn't that bad.
5: But what were you wearing?
4: How much did you have
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4: Honey,
5: I don't have time for this.
4: I'm sure he didn't mean to hurt you. Can't you just get away?

So how can you tell if somebody walking around Portland is a tourist? 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Are they carrying an umbrella when it's raining outside? Are they holding a box of voodoo donuts? Are they waiting until the weekend to get out and see live local Portland bands? Ah, there's the real tip-off. 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Thursday. Thursday. Man, there's some good shows coming up on Thursday, June 4th. Time Theft and Bonus Room are both going to be at Kelly's Olympian on Thursday. Teeth for Eyes perform live at the Starday Tavern on Thursday. And Muscle Cats are going to be rocking the No Fun Bar. That's all coming up on Thursday. Thursday. Thursday. Stay tuned to hear all the bands we just mentioned right here on Radio Hot Tub, the Sound of Portland.

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All of this merchandise can be found in your imagination. Now, we don't got any of that stuff, but we do have stickers. 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Where do you get them? Find Uncle Scotty. 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Out in the club somewhere, standing in front of the stage, blocking your view, and say, "Hey, Scotty, you got a Radio Hot Tub sticker? 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

So how can you tell if somebody walking around Portland is a tourist? Well, there's a few easy ways. Are they carrying an umbrella when it's raining outside? Are they holding a box of voodoo donuts? Are they waiting until the weekend to get out and see live local Portland bands? Ah, there's the real tip-off. Any real Portlander knows that you can get out and see great live local Portland bands any night of the week, including on Thursday. Thursday. Thursday. Man, there's some good shows coming up on Thursday, June 4th. Time Theft and Bonus Room are both going to be at Kelly's Olympian on Thursday. Teeth for Eyes perform live at the Starday Tavern on Thursday. And Muscle Cats are going to be rocking the No Fun Bar. That's all coming up on Thursday. Thursday. Thursday. 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

I know. 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

0: Hey, it's Uncle Scotty of Radio Hot Tub here in the glamorous Radio Hot Tub Studios. 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Tell them that Uncle Scotty has a venereal disease. Whatever it takes to get people listening to the local Portland bands, spread the word somehow. Do it now. Do it right now. Got better ideas? 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You're doing a great job. Keep it up.
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All of this merchandise can be found in your imagination. Now, we don't got any of that stuff, but we do have stickers. 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Where do you get them? Find Uncle Scotty. 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

0: Hey, this is Paul and Shelby from Silk Letdown. We are trapped in Uncle Scotty's basement. He will not let us go until we promo Radio Hot Tub PDX. So please go there so that we can get out of this. Thanks a lot, Uncle Scotty.
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0: So are you tired yet? Are you exhausted from all the amazing live local shows that are happening in Portland right now? Have you been out every night of the week to see some of the local bands that we play here on Radio Hot Tub? You haven't? Well, definitely do not miss out on some of the live local bands that are playing on Saturday.
1: Saturday.
0: Saturday. Saturday. Holy crap, there's a lot of live music going on in Portland right now. Here's your Saturday concert calendar. The Mistons will be at the Mission Theater on Saturday. Glass Rabbit and Wave Mosaic are both at the Bunk Bar on Saturday. Dinner for Wolves and Advisory are both at the Twilight Cafe on Saturday. Die Right and Fox Glove are at the No Fun on Saturday. And a whole bunch of Radio Hot Tub bands at Jaja PDX, including The Quality, The Wild Jumps, Shaley and High Glow, all at Jaja PDX coming up on Saturday.
1: Saturday.
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0: Hey, it's Uncle Scotty of Radio Hot Tub here in the glamorous Radio Hot Tub Studios. I'm the highly overpaid CEO of this radio company. 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Tell them that Uncle Scotty has a venereal disease. Whatever it takes to get people listening to the local Portland bands, spread the word somehow. Do it now. Do it right now. Got better ideas? 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You're doing a great job. Keep it up.
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Now, we don't got any of that stuff, but we do have stickers. 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Find Uncle Scotty. 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

Man, why are you always so negative on the weekdays? Why? 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Do you need a hug? Man, think positive. I've got the perfect show for you right in the middle of the work week on Tuesday, June 9th. Positivity Club and the Hugs. See that segue? Pretty clever, huh? Positivity Club and the Hugs are both going to be at the White Eagle on Tuesday, June 9th. So buck up, little buckaroo. 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

0: I'm gonna crack. I could feel it on my edges. Not being believed, being told that doesn't happen, he would never do that. That PE teacher is a pillar of the community. But he's your father. It wasn't that bad.
1: But what were you wearing?
0: How much did you have
1: to
0: drink?
1: Honey, I don't have time for this.
0: I'm sure he didn't mean to hurt you.
1: Can't you just get
0: away?

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1: Soak it up.
2: Hawthorne is kind of the quintessential hipster mecca.
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2: Yeah, I think they all have their own unique style, but some are more stuck up than others.
3: For sure. 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
0: The very best of the Northwest. 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

All right, you might want to buckle up for this one. There is a lot of live music happening in Portland coming up on Friday. Yeah, don't just tune in and listen to local bands. Get out and see them live. Here's a look at your Friday concert calendar. Uvula and Paradise Cleaners, both going to be at the No Fun on Friday. Heirloom Monsters live at the Kenton Club on Friday. Los Mal Hablados will be at Dante's on Friday. Seeking Sunrises with Positivity Club at Kelly's Olympian on Friday. Bad Move with Dart Gun and the Vignettes will be at the Twilight Cafe on Friday. Rad Max and Merwolf both at the High Watermark Lounge on Friday. The Angry Lisas will be at the Alberta Street Pub on Friday. And Laughing About Nothing along with Triple Lutz are both going to be at the Blackwater. That's all coming up on Friday. Stay tuned to hear all the bands we just mentioned right here on Radio Hot Tub, the Sound of Portland.

strawberry shortcake. You're so delicious. I wanna eat you. Eat you

So, are you tired yet? Are you exhausted from all the amazing live local shows that are happening in Portland right now? Have you been out every night of the week to see some of the local bands that we play here on Radio Hot Tub? You haven't? Well, definitely do not miss out on some of the live local bands that are playing on Saturday. Holy crap, there's a lot of live music going on in Portland right now. Here's your Saturday concert calendar. The Mistons will be at the Mission Theater on Saturday. Glass Rabbit and Wave Mosaic are both at the Bunk Bar on Saturday. Dinner for Wolves and Advisory are both at the Twilight Cafe on Saturday. Die Right and Fox Glove are at the No Fun on Saturday. And a whole bunch of Radio Hot Tub bands at Jaja PDX, including The Quality, The Wild Jumps, Shaley, and High Glow, all at Jaja PDX coming up on Saturday. 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

0: Ah, the weekends. They come and they go. Or do they? You know, some weekends don't ever stop, especially here in Portland, because here's a look at your concert calendar for Sunday. Sunday. Yeah, a couple of really good shows coming up on Sunday, June 7th. Stunt Drummer will be live at the Starday Tavern on Sunday, and Kabasser is live at the High Watermark Lounge. So now you have something to do on Sunday.
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All of this merchandise can be found in your imagination. Now, we don't got any of that stuff, but we do have stickers, Radio Hot Tub stickers. Where do you get them? Find Uncle Scotty, that's me, out in the club somewhere, standing in front of the stage, blocking your view, and say, "Hey, Scotty, you got a Radio Hot Tub sticker? 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

What do you say? What do you say? Say, holy shit. 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Not even Jesus himself could fix it. But Josh smiled upon me and Jesus heard the doctor giving me bad news so callously. Jesus put down his guitar and said, hey, Dimebag Daryl, wanna make a miracle with me?

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Angel dudes singing Bohemian Rhapsody with a knock knock at my window, so I went and opened it. 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Jesus Christ and Dimebag Darrell climbed right into my room and said, "No more sad songs or we punch you in your face." But I'd written a bunch of stuff and they got me pretty high, and I'm had like some of the words I said.

0: Ah, the weekends. They come and they go. Or do they? You know, some weekends don't ever stop, especially here in Portland, because here's a look at your concert calendar for Sunday. Sunday. Sunday. Yeah, a couple of really good shows coming up on Sunday, June 7th. Stunt Drummer will be live at the Starday Tavern on Sunday, and Kabasser is live at the High Watermark Lounge. So now you have something to do on Sunday.
1: Sunday. 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

0: So are you tired yet? Are you exhausted from all the amazing live local shows that are happening in Portland right now? Have you been out every night of the week to see some of the local bands that we play here on Radio Hot Tub? You haven't? Well, definitely do not miss out on some of the live local bands that are playing on Saturday.
1: Saturday.
0: Saturday. Saturday. Holy crap, there's a lot of live music going on in Portland right now. Here's your Saturday concert calendar. The Mistons will be at the Mission Theater on Saturday. Glass Rabbit and Wave Mosaic are both at the Bunk Bar on Saturday. Dinner for Wolves and Advisory are both at the Twilight Cafe on Saturday. Die Right and Fox Glove are at the No Fun on Saturday. And a whole bunch of Radio Hot Tub bands at Ja Ja PDX, including The Quality, The Wild Jumps, Shaley and High Glow, all at Ja Ja PDX coming up on Saturday. Saturday.
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why are you always so negative on the weekdays? Why? 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Do you need a hug? Man, think positive. I've got the perfect show for you right in the middle of the work week on Tuesday, June 9th. Positivity Club and the Hugs. See that segue? Pretty clever, huh? Positivity Club and the Hugs are both going to be at the White Eagle on Tuesday, June 9th. So buck up, little buckaroo. You don't have to wait till the weekend to check out some of the music that we play right here on RadioHotTub.com every single day.

pulled over, perfectly sober, and I offered to walk the line. The cop just gave me this yellow gizmo and I blew a .09. The big fat pig, I mean Officer Knightley, threatened to give me a ticket. That's when I told him, oh so politely,

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In a little while, you'll be looking at a conviction. Well, I paid my bail and I stayed out of jail, but there's just a few conditions. Gotta go to AA 3 meetings a day and serve up soup at the mission. And if that ain't enough, I got an ankle cuff. The cops get an alert if I'm not in church. Gotta blow and go if I'm drunk at noon. And if I'm taking a jerk, I gotta walk to work. I said to the judge, judge, should I? Please don't give me that DUI. Just let me get back behind the wheel. I'll quit tomorrow, it's no big deal. I just take my antabuse, drink my vegetable juice, pop a Mega B10 and a couple of Vicodin. 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

to the judge. Judge said, I've got an airtight alibi. I don't need that legal nudge. I'm as sober as a judge. I said to the judge, judge said, I plead, don't give me that DUI. Just let me get back behind the wheel. I'll quit tomorrow. It's no big deal. Or the day after tomorrow. Monday is the latest. But right now, I'm just gonna go have a little snort.

0: it's Uncle Scotty of Radio Hot Tub here in the glamorous Radio Hot Tub Studios. I'm the highly overpaid CEO of this radio company. 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Whatever it takes to get people listening to the local Portland bands, spread the word somehow. Do it now. Do it right now. 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You're doing a great job. Keep it up.
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0: 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Tell them that Uncle Scotty has a venereal disease. Whatever it takes to get people listening to the local Portland bands, spread the word somehow. Do it now. Do it right now. 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Keep it up.
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Man, why are you always so negative on the weekdays? Why? Because the weekend's over and you think you gotta wait till next weekend to get out and support some live local music? Do you need a hug? Man, think positive. I've got the perfect show for you right in the middle of the work week on Tuesday, June 9th. Positivity Club and the Hugs. See that segue? Pretty clever, huh? Positivity Club and the Hugs are both going to be at the White Eagle on Tuesday, June 9th. So buck up, little buckaroo. You don't have to wait till the weekend to check out some of the music that we play right here on RadioHotTub.com every single day.

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2: Okay, now look. We've all seen, you know, the punks around town. We want to know why you chose this lifestyle.

0: Hey, it's Uncle Scotty of Radio Hot Tub here in the glamorous Radio Hot Tub Studios. I'm the highly overpaid CEO of this radio company. We play all local bands out of Portland, and we make a shitload of money. So what's in it for you? Well, getting to hear local bands out of Portland. But how can you help Radio Hot Tub make even more gazillions of dollars? You could spread the word about Radio Hot Tub in a variety of ways. You could send out some texts, or emails, or voicemails, or smoke signals, or take those Radio Hot Tub bumper stickers that have been sitting in your glove box and stick them on strangers' cars. Knock on doors, knock on windows, knock on people's heads. Walk up to strangers, shake them vigorously, and tell them Radio Hot Tub plays local Portland bands 24/7. There are so many ways that you could be reaching out to let people know about Radio Hot Tub. 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Tell them we're on Freeform Portland every Friday morning from 8 till 10. Tell them that Uncle Scotty has a venereal disease. Whatever it takes to get people listening to the local Portland bands, spread the word somehow. Do it now. Do it right now. Got better ideas? Drop me an email today. info@radiohottub.com. You're doing a great job. Keep it up.
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I know. 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Man, that's going to be a good show. Plus 2 hours of music for more local bands that, again, would love to see you at their next gig. 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

0: So are you tired yet? Are you exhausted from all the amazing live local shows that are happening in Portland right now? Have you been out every night of the week to see some of the local bands that we play here on Radio Hot Tub? You haven't? Well, definitely do not miss out on some of the live local bands that are playing on Saturday.
1: Saturday.
0: Saturday. Saturday. Holy crap, there's a lot of live music going on in Portland right now. Here's your Saturday concert calendar. The Mistons will be at the Mission Theater on Saturday. Glass Rabbit and Wave Mosaic are both at the Bunk Bar on Saturday. Dinner for Wolves and Advisory are both at the Twilight Cafe on Saturday. Die Right and Fox Glove are at the No Fun on Saturday. And a whole bunch of Radio Hot Tub bands at Jaja PDX, including The Quality, The Wild Jumps, Shaley, and Highglow, all at Jaja PDX coming up on Saturday. Saturday.
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Man, that's going to be a good show. 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

All right, you might want to buckle up for this one. There is a lot of live music happening in Portland coming up on Friday. Yeah, don't just tune in and listen to local bands. Get out and see them live. Here's a look at your Friday concert calendar. Uvula and Paradise Cleaners, both going to be at the No Fun on Friday. Heirloom Monsters live at the Kitten Club on Friday. Los Mal Hablados will be at Dante's on Friday. Seeking Sunrises with Positivity Club at Kelly's Olympian on Friday. Bad Move with Dart Gun and the Vignettes will be at the Twilight Cafe on Friday. Rad Max and Merwolf both at the High Watermark Lounge on Friday. The Angry Lisas will be at the Alberta Street Pub on Friday. And Laughing About Nothing along with Triple Lutz are both going to be at the Blackwater. That's all coming up on Friday. Stay tuned to hear all the bands we just mentioned right here on Radio Hot Tub, the Sound of Portland.

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0: Hey, it's Uncle Scotty of Radio Hot Tub here in the glamorous Radio Hot Tub Studios. I'm the highly overpaid CEO of this radio company. 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Tell them that Uncle Scotty has a venereal disease. Whatever it takes to get people listening to the local Portland bands, spread the word somehow. Do it now. Do it right now. Got better ideas? 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You're doing a great job. Keep it up.
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1: Let's see what this is about. 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Email address, Bobby1945@AOL. Password, Bobby1945. Social security number, okay.

got an email said to call you. It says my computer has viruses. Remote access?

Man, why are you always so negative on the weekdays? Why? Because the weekend's over and you think you gotta wait till next weekend to get out and support some live local music? Do you need a hug? Man, think positive. I've got the perfect show for you right in the middle of the work week on Tuesday, June 9th. Positivity Club and the Hugs. See that segue? Pretty clever, huh? Positivity Club and the Hugs are both going to be at the White Eagle on Tuesday, June 9th. So buck up, little buckaroo. You don't have to wait till the weekend to check out some of the music that we play right here on RadioHotTub.com every single day.

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0: So are you tired yet? Are you exhausted from all the amazing live local shows that are happening in Portland right now? Have you been out every night of the week to see some of the local bands that we play here on Radio Hot Tub? You haven't? Well, definitely do not miss out on some of the live local bands that are playing on Saturday.
1: Saturday.
0: Saturday. Holy crap, there's a lot of live music going on in Portland right now. Here's your Saturday concert calendar. The Mistons will be at the Mission Theater on Saturday. Glass Rabbit and Wave Mosaic are both at the Bunk Bar on Saturday. Dinner for Wolves and Advisory are both at the Twilight Cafe on Saturday. Die Right and Fox Glove are at the No Fun on Saturday. And a whole bunch of Radio Hot Tub bands at Jaja PDX, including The Quality, The Wild Jumps, Shaley, and High Glow, all at Jaja PDX coming up on Saturday.
1: Saturday.
0: 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Saturday. 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